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That's all right. You probably didn't want to go to Clarksville anyway. 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
0: 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Do you think it makes me look fat? 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

with Jackson Timbers, they started back down. Then came that rumble way down in the ground, and the smoke and gas belched out of that mine. Everybody knew it was the end of the line for Big John.

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Back in high school, you stood there just staring at her. Today, she's as pretty as she was that night at the prom. We remember, too. 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

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And now it's back to 1966. 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

Back in high school, you stood there just staring at her. Today, she's as pretty as she was that night at the prom. 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
2: Millions of Americans are doing just that. They eat well, but wisely, with Mazola corn oil and Mazola margarine. Mazola corn oil, because Mazola cuts down saturated fat in the diet. In delicious salad dressings and tender, juicy fried foods, Mazola cuts down saturated fat when used instead of some more saturated fats and oils. There's no more delicious way to eat well, but wisely. Mazola margarine, because the pure liquid Mazola corn oil in Mazola margarine has less saturated fat than the hydrogenated oil most other margarines use. Yes, less saturated fat. And Mazola margarine has a light, golden, delicious flavor that makes everything taste its Sunday best. So eat well, but wisely. Cut down saturated fat with Mazola corn oil and Mazola margarine.
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1: Hello there. 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
1: Hello, baby. Yeah, this is the Big Bopper speaking.

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Today, she's as pretty as she was that night at the prom. 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
0: Now, look here. I want that guitar to fall in on that. Turn it up now. 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